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Put one foot over. 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

0: 6, 7, 8. 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

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He takes a lot of time to do it. 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Really, 79. More sun than cloud. Wind, good evening. That's the best thing to do. Fine, it's fine. So, really.

I read a play a while back, and there was one man play, and it's about a character named Rudy. And he put it in the airport, and he said, well, nothing for my son. And he said,

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It took a lot of money, you know, we did a lot of eyes. And then after 3 or 4 weeks, I lost the end. The phone call stopped having, the whole nine yards. And then we did, my little closed that were too small for, or too big.

1764, no affliction. And second, 6:15, 16 minutes after the hour, 6 o'clock, it is not morning to boost you here on Hot 107.5. Okay, so feel free to call me if you have a request. Shout out.

0: report to the week to come, and I got up and it was the first day I go out in the kitchen to put in the base and be to the door. And the door, and I realized, hey, today is not Friday, it's Thursday.
1: Put it in five.
0: I do a lot in these days, but I can take the trash out of the door bag up and ready for me.
2: Right, so today is the first of all.
0: Yeah, I said, I go to the door, and the bags are not piled on the handle, and I said, oh, man, it's Thursday.
2: Yes, Thursday.
0: But well,
2: yes, sir.
0: Again yesterday, man, I can't take them, I can't take anything from Argentina then, but the management of what she got that girl, man, it seemed like, you know, it seemed like the guy wanted to defend one girl. And I couldn't hear anyway. You know, she's not really into football. She's just here watching this. But I don't understand why he didn't plan for substitute guys. We had Wesley one after, you know, in the last quarter of the game.
2: Yeah.
0: Where they could have ran at them, you know, their left was not coming on, and the other guy that, you know, they were bringing on. I didn't understand it.
2: Okay.
0: The other thing is, the girl who was there in great days when he had to see, you know, I mean, if you've got five guys on in front of him, a lot of times you can't see a shot coming in, and if you've got five guys blocking, that means the opposition has got to learn to move the ball around.
2: Well, I know how you saw it. Right? So the route running, I think, the back line, which I think is what probably happened to run, is four. And then he becomes a defense, right? And so, there are two like Argentina, very good team, the two of us, and they've proven themselves in this game. You can't give a

0: England last time here, where they questioned his job interview. You know, going out from where they were coming down and two guys on either side getting into them at the same time.
1: I believe that happened once. He gave Rodgers an opportunity to play. And the real guy, he gave the ball in the seat, he gave him an opportunity to play. It's just people apart. No, I'm talking about Matthew. That's what happened.
0: Well, I still say that Spain and France.
1: Well, they're there.
0: I'm going to say Carter to kill one of me. I think they're

0: So I'm going to have a baby. Yeah, 15-year-old lucky baby.
1: Lucky baby, you got
0: it. Yes, sir. You have a great weekend, sir, and I look forward to seeing you. And don't forget, there's stories we talk about the game, and we want to bring them down and expose them to the Eastern Planets.
1: You got it, buddy.
0: All right, mate.
1: I'll see you later. Have a nice day.
0: Yes, sir. Take care.

0: see how they look. I'm doing good. Okay. I was talking to a client last night, and they were saying that they look a little bit more north than I do. And they said the sky was so cloudy from the smoke coming over from Canada. But there's wildfire fires going on over in Canada.
1: Okay.
0: Yeah, and I was wondering why the sky was looking so yellow or orange over here. And so she told me that, and then my son told me that there's wildfire, so the smoke is coming over this way and from Canada.
1: Wow.
0: Yeah, yeah. But anyway, I called in to wish my cousin Jeannie a happy birthday. Happy birthday, Jeannie. I told her to get out and listen to your show. She said she used to listen to you years ago when you were on. And so I was going every morning, so I was up early. I'm going to go, I'm up early, Jeannie, because you're an hour ahead of me.
1: Wow. You told her, didn't you?
0: Yeah. Yes, I know certainly. I said, hey, make sure you come on radio early tomorrow morning because I'll be sending a shout out to you.
1: Great. Well, thank you.
0: Yeah, so happy birthday, Jeannie, and have a wonderful day. We're telling that her and her girlfriends were taking the ferry up the dockyard for lunch today.
1: Okay.
0: Call them the senior girls. Okay, that's going to be senior girls.
1: Okay. All right. Well, happy birthday.
0: Yeah. Okay.
1: All right.

all children and how the island also thinking about you and teacher. I know you're on vacation. Good morning, teacher. What are you doing to Rob Island? Good morning to you. You will be always in the next. And I'm just going to go. So

107.5. Hi, Bermuda. It is Hot Matty here. Hot 107.5. Good morning, good guys. Good evening, everyone. Of you this morning, you're listening to 6 minutes to the hour of 7 o'clock. Man, we're almost there. Those of you who are making 7 o'clock and you haven't left home just yet, I've been here and I'm here for you. More than likely, you're late. I'm just saying, man, you're late, okay? But in the meantime, I'm going to focus right now on all those great folks out there to drop that area. And I'm referring to the minibus operators, the taxi operators, also the dispatchers, out to get out. For Alex, left the yard up there, you know, he's got to get the yard, he's got that area. And he left to know you can come or go. That's how he got this there. And so good morning to the crew up there and wish you guys all the best for this beautiful day. And I've been asked to get a song. I'm trying to figure out what I should play for you guys, man. Thinking about it. I'll be back right after this. I'll find a song for you. All the children. Okay, whatever. But in the meantime, I just want to say that we were speaking of the day yesterday. Just like in England, and they decided that they were going to park the bus, and you cannot park the bus on the chances of parking the bus on a team on Argentina. Even find out what the bus is. You can't do it, right? Because, you know, you give them an opportunity to play and they will play. So England's going home, or they're going home, they're home.

Argentina. So, my question to you, my friend, how do you see this one? And who do you think is going to come out on top? Who do you think is going to be victorious? I'm going to Spain. I think Spain is going to put on another show this season. But again, they are going up against Messi. So it's going to be a close one, but I think Spain is going to come out on top. With that being said, and 3 minutes to the hour of Spanish one, so all those close up in the Dachau area and Tessie operators. Even the ferry operators, even the boat operators, you know, and all the companies. My crew, thinking about you all this morning, wishing you all the best. Maybe bus operators, taxi operators, across the roof.

0: messenger God to each and every one of you this morning. Not all 75, but all right.
1: Good morning, Lisa. How are you doing? Good morning. Number one fan here.
0: Hey, my dear. How are you?
1: I'm doing fine, thanks.
0: Good, good.
1: I'd like to say hello to Lady for yesterday. She said you get her up and moving every day.
0: Oh, really? Who's that?
1: Her name is Pearline.
0: Pearline. Okay.
1: And this is Pearline. She was a scrap, but I don't know how many times. Yeah, but she said you get up started every day.
0: I love that. I think that's good.
1: Yeah, yeah. And I'd like to know if I can hear my song. I'm going to come.
0: You sure can, my dear.
1: Okay. All right. Thanks.
0: So, okay. So.
1: I'm reading the same myself.
0: So you are?
1: Yes, I am.
0: Okay. Yeah. So we're all in the same boat right now.
1: Right.
0: I'm not disappointed.
1: Yeah.
0: All right, my dear.
1: Okay, have a lovely day again.
0: You as well. Take care.
1: Bye-bye.
0: Hi, it's Elizabeth, number one fan. She's been with me for quite some time. And listen, the morning goes out to each and every one of you this morning. I'm particularly highlighting at 7 minutes after the hour, 7 o'clock, the refuse to disclose no unit at maintenance. And please, go ahead and track me. Okay, so good morning to all those folks who keep the unit looking beautiful, keep our feet clean. Of course, we talk about the parts we live in. You know, when we're on our road, and, you know, we hear business say, it's beautiful. And we go, yeah, it is. And we feel proud. But then, we got to wrap it

0: Hot Girls 85. Remember one season, giving you the music you love all day long. Now that's hot. Number 1075.
1: All right, we get a little hot water tradition here on Hot Water 75. Good morning, good night. To each and every one of you this morning, if you are just turning your radio on, a high today, 87 degrees, always 70. More sun than clouds. That's what they said. They're very sad. More sun than clouds.

$750 million. Well, report states that the beef is getting serious on the rocks. Anyway, it's up double the last in the past 3 years. So 80% of the delivery calls for more protection against vaccines or force. And Lord Duffy has announced her retirement. Yeah. He's obtained so much. He's the most decorated athlete here in Ireland. And well, and welcome. So he is

over to of course the website and on Hot website, and you can snap your poll question. All right, and here's the question number one. Who are you sharing to? Who is your team? Who are you representing? Who are you supporting? Scholarship, we will take this scholarship. Your board. Who ever wins? They totally agree with it. No, they don't care. Love wins the party, baby. Or just here for the good. So there's your choices. And we're just looking at the poll to be important to you and want to be able to use the poll. All right, so head on over to our website. And that will take a time to get the website and cast your vote. All right? And the question is, again, the question is, who are you saying? Who are you leading for? All right? The choices will be candidates and judges. Whoever wins for next year or the year. It is not wanted to boost your hot water to the

to God to each and every one of you for this morning. It is now 7:23, 23 minutes after the hour of 7 o'clock. And another request of for the great folks at the Dockyards. I have a listen, man. I appreciate it. Of course, all our mini bus operators and taxi operators this morning, wishing you all the best. All those folks in transportation room, of course, catering to our visitors, committed to you, and I wish you all the best. Hey, what's this one? This one is called, you ready? Why do you keep fighting your master? You are the center. Sanitary days of all the things.

0: 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Have you noticed that we just hooking up with her?
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Thank you.

Championship in St. Kitts and Nevis. Here, ranked 1 in the field. The entire time.

And that's your interaction with the rest of the week.

we had to go out to Shy Storm and the hurricane by the center. Let's go by McMansion, and the tropics have been nasty, and tropical depressions are storms forming in the Atlantic Basin over the next 2 weeks as the Atlantic Gulf of Mexico Caribbean Sea through the end of July. Large as usual, all the dry dust here coming off the Sahara Desert of Africa, plus high level winds over the tropical region is still a bit too strong to allow for tropical formation. There's a pool of tropical moisture in the eastern Atlantic that really hasn't moved very much over the last day or so. However, the forecast models are suggesting that this pool of moisture is going to advance on towards the west and northwest. It's going to pass between us and East Granola in the southwest North Atlantic here, probably about 9 days from now, and eventually will be absorbed by a cold front. So, hey, we're not expecting really any impact on our weather here to speak of. I think it may increase our winds a little bit because that tropical wave with this low pressure interacts with the high pressure that's to our north here late next week, and that should help to increase our winds and seas a little bit. Looking at our satellite loop right now, skies are generally clear upon the cloud here and across the western Atlantic. Winds are light. Bermuda Weather Service radar is dry. And our weather forecast is from our skies now to be partly sunny for today, partly cloudy tonight. High temperature this afternoon, 87 Fahrenheit, 31 Celsius. Low tonight at 79 Fahrenheit, 26 Celsius. But for tomorrow through the weekend, here we are back in a series of disturbances in the west and southwest. For partly cloudy, cloudy, moderately breezy, and a 25% widely scattered Friday through Sunday shower each and every day, with a high each and every afternoon into the high 80s, about 88 or 89 Fahrenheit, 31 Celsius. For Friday, Saturday, and into Sunday, 90 lows, a sticky 79 Fahrenheit, 26 Celsius.

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Say, hey, Bruce, you got that a little wrong. So my brother, he's both of my brothers, he's dying out. And we had a conversation, and then you know, my father said, hey, why are you recent from Brazil?

a more blunt approach to the political market. But anyway, with that being said, I put my brother Reese about it, and he says, hey, let's see you know. Anyway, I'm not going home yet. All right?

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Okay? So as we look, no, you're not going to know that. It's just not putting on Sunday. There's maybe other things that I'll put on Sunday. As you say, right? So, yeah, England and France, 6 o'clock on a Sunday, and then, I'm sorry, a Saturday, 6 o'clock, France versus England.

0: predicted it's not one of the booths here, not 107.5. But Charlie Fox, Charlie Fox is one of the better any sport that involves the ball, Charlie Fox was to be limited. Not 107.5, the moment.
1: Good morning.
0: Hey, Dennis, what's going on?
1: Everything's cool. Everything's cool.
0: Don't you be great.
1: Yeah, yeah, we got them. England. I tell you, it's just something, man. It just can't. Match up.
0: Got over the line. They can't get over the line, eh?
1: They can't get over the line.
0: Yeah.
1: The last win was 1966.
0: Yeah.
1: But they had a different breed of men there. See?
0: Right.
1: And now these individual teams now have caught up, you know, as far as some style and whatever, you know, in football.
0: Yeah.
1: You see, everybody's caught up now. See,
0: well, that goes for Brazil as well. Hey, Brazil, five-time champion, but
1: yeah,
0: people have adapted to this now.
1: Yeah, see that, and you can say same for Brazil.
0: Yeah.
1: You know, these other individual teams have just caught up now, man. You know, so we're looking at all new winners now, you know. Yeah. The little winners had their day.
0: Okay, so Dennis, here's the question.
1: Yeah.
0: Who do you think is going to hold the trophy? First place trophy, I mean.
1: Yeah, well, that's simple, man.
0: Yeah.
1: Argentina.
0: Okay. You know if it's Spain.
1: Oh, okay.
0: All right, Dennis, what do you like to hear?
1: Okay, you're the better part of me. Yeah, that song,
0: I don't know the song.
1: Ambrosia, then.
0: Ambrosia.
1: Yeah. That's good.
0: All right, buddy.
1: Yeah, so, and I'm even predicting that England might even get third place, man. This is where my team is going to shine. If he gets something, I'm France.
0: Okay.
1: I'm for France. You know.
0: Okay.
1: So my prediction is Argentina's taking it all, and France is going to get third place, at least.
0: Okay. Well, we'll see what happens on Monday. That's
1: right. All right, Bruce.
0: All right, buddy.
1: Yeah.
0: Have a nice day.
1: Thank you, Bruce.
0: Good. I agree that it's not one of the boots here, not one of the times. And there's a study of that, it's the same. And listen, Charlie Fox is one of his favorite songs. I'm going to play this one. And here you go, that's the question.

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1: I'm actually here. It is Hot Water for Bruce here at Hot Water 75, 746. We're going to very quickly see the 8 o'clock hour. And of course, at 8 o'clock, we have Jamel Harden with his very interactive talk show. That one is called The Daily Hour. Stay tuned in for that. If you're just turning your radio on, you wonder what's going on. Well, if it's not one of the briefs, we are here every Monday through Friday, 6 a.m. to 8 a.m. playing the hits that you love hearing, the hits from today and yesterday. Here is a special request. My man Dennis is on special request. Biggest part of this.

0: Yes. Good morning, Bruce. How are you?
1: Good morning, how are you?
0: I'm well, thank you. Listen, I just wanted to give a shout out for Barbara Ubrema. She's celebrating her birthday today, and it's coming from Brandy. She's from Philadelphia, and it's to me.
1: Happy birthday,
0: Blue Dolly. Behave yourself today. I love you.

Wow, wow, how time flies when you're having fun listening. Yes. So, I will end the show with some dollar. Of course, that's my daughter's name.

pharmacy and big love to Hot 107.5 for ensuring that we can pump those radio airwaves with these most important community conversations. I'm Jamel Hoffman. How's everyone feeling today? It is Thursday. Yeah, it's Thursday. Friday's here. Yeah, it's the day before the end of the traditional work week. Hopefully everyone has had a productive and rewarding week so far. But how's everyone feeling? How you feeling? Has it been a good one? Are you one day closer to the next holiday with the selection too many people seem to live for? Kathy Cromwell says, good morning to the HHNO and a great morning to you, Kathy. Always a pleasure having you in the house. Appreciate you very much. How's everyone feeling, though? I watched the World Cup yesterday. Yeah, it was feeling in Argentina. And I think I told you all a story before about how I learned like different countries in the world because my mother knew I loved sports. And so that was a way of getting me to read. And I was always a great speller. Nothing else in school I knew how to spell because I would always look at books. And like I said, look, not read. But anyway, what I learned so much about the world through sport. And I'll never forget, I was coaching about 15 years ago at Norwell Village. And one of the parents said to me, pretty much, oh, he learned so much about things in football because he doesn't just crazy just to learn about the players and where they're from. And I always said that's what made football so beautiful is that you can get one team with like so many 10, 11, 12 different nationalities, if not more. And it's a great way for children who follow the sport to learn about where certain countries are and what they do. Why do I say all that? Because the Falcons, like England and Argentina's rivalry goes beyond the football pitch. And it's, you know, some people wouldn't understand it if they just watch football, but you kind of get an idea of what real rivalries are when you get a, you know, understanding of the history. But I'd encourage people, look, yeah, it's just sport, it's football, but if you want to learn about the world, it's nothing like the world game to kind of, you know, just pick up on certain things that happen between countries over time. But yeah, I hope you all are feeling very good, very good. Again, I'm saying good morning, Jamal. It's a super awesome Sherry Day Eve. I woke this morning thinking it was Friday. Oh, you were hoping for a Friday, huh? I kind of want to say good morning, Jamal. Good morning, Bernita. Feeling great. Love to hear it. Love to hear it. So I want to Kathy Thomas is feeling great. Helene Stevens and Swans are feeling blessed and thankful. Today is Bruce and my 10th wedding anniversary. We are renewing our vows today. Congratulations. We love that, everyone, for you guys. Honestly, nothing more beautiful than love. And we all the be, like, I think I speak for everyone in the TV community, and we say happy anniversary, and may you be blessed with many, many, many more years of wedded and loving bliss. We've got Michelle Light that England sabotaged their own game with the World Cup being on their side, this side of the world. It certainly has opened up the world. It opened up the world. It's been on this side of the world many times. But, you know, we had it in Brazil, we had it in

Van Ingham, a very, very happy birthday to you. Wishing you many, many more years of great health and happiness. Happy birthday to you. Look at that. Birthdays and anniversaries on daily hour. All right, folks. Well, look, greetings to you all, and thanks for making a part of your daily routine. 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So you don't want to miss the daily place. 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Help us grow beyond the mic as we do our part to continue to improve our community. All right. Well, folks, also, Christmas in July. Do not forget, we've got Christmas in July coming up a bit later. So you don't want to miss what today's hashtag is, all right? We've got some winners already. We've had Henry Stevenson, Swan, we've had Aaron Smith, we've had Suzanne Ingram. Who will it be today? Will it be you? And I will say this, people can win multiple times. All right? You can win more than once. We have some more just coming up, a $200 grocery voucher to Linda coming up. We have a gift bag, some people's pharmacy value at $100. We've got more VIP car washes. We've got some more Bermuda trivia. So, stay tuned. We've got some more giveaways to give you right up to the end of the next week. All right. Well, today, folks, we've got another important conversation to have. Yes, we do. Yes, we do. Yes, we do. Look, people left government with the expectation that there's a... Actually, let me put the question out first. How do you believe government to gain public support for major policy changes? How should government gain public support for major policy changes? Well, I want you to follow along on our website, thedailyhour.com, and just scroll down to monologues, and I'll read from the monologue this month. But people in left governments with the expectation that their agencies will govern on their behalf. They vote believing that concerns will be heard, that problems will be addressed, and that policy will improve their quality of life rather than make it more difficult. The challenge, of course, is that not everyone agrees on what government priorities should be. Take the conversation around Terracon. There are people who will never support for me to become a full member, regardless of the argument. But there are also people who aren't necessarily against the idea. They simply feel the government should first focus on what they see as more pressing issues, like the cost of living, education, healthcare, housing, and crime. In their minds, if those issues were being addressed more effectively, they might be more open to having a conversation about Terracon. Now, the same argument has been made about independence years, right? Not everyone who opposes independence is uninformed or uneducated. Some simply believe Bermuda has bigger issues to solve first. Whether you agree with that position or not, it's a legitimate perspective that governments have to acknowledge. Now, the reality is that government will sometimes have to make decisions that aren't immediately popular if they believe they're in the country's long-term best interest. That's part of leadership. But here's where I think governments often get it wrong. They assume people will simply trust them. Instead of spending time educating the public, presenting evidence, explaining the intangible benefits, answering difficult questions, they also rely on slogans, emotion, or party messaging. The problem with that is that emotion is usually met with emotion. Facts tend to have a longer shelf life. It does do. So, I want to put here to recommend them, sir. Because people have been calling for a referendum. And when people call for referendums, it sounds like the perfect democratic solution. Let the people decide, right? But Bermuda's history with referendums should also give us pause. In the 1990 referendum on the death penalty, voters supported retaining capital punishment. Yet, Parliament abolished it later. 1999, I believe, to be correct.
And in the 1995 independence referendum, Armenians voted overwhelmingly to remain a British overseas territory. Now, let's not forget the most recent referendum on same-sex marriage and civil unions. Now, although the result was ultimately considered invalid because of low turnout and didn't meet the legal threshold, a majority of those who did vote opposed both. Now, whether you agree with those outcomes or not, it illustrates something important. People often vote based on values, emotions, personal experiences, and the information available to them at the time. That's the human in us. Which brings us back to today. If the government believes full CARICOM membership is in their best interest, then the responsibility isn't on the public to simply accept that. The responsibility is on the government to clearly explain why. What are the measurable benefits? How does it improve the lives of Armenians? How does it affect jobs, healthcare, education, trade, travel, and the economy? What are the risks? What protections are in place? Those are the conversations people want to have. Now, whether it's CARICOM, independence, health reform, healthcare reform, or any other major policy, I think governments build far more trust when they spend less time trying to persuade people emotionally and more time helping people understand the facts. There are racist people who exist who will never accept what some people are pushing for. But there are people giving the right information and minds will change. Question of the morning. How should government do support from major public policy changes? Think about that. We'll come back after this break and get into the conversation with us.

variety of folks listening to questions were asking, and we'll ask you a poll question as well, but the question of the morning is, how should government build public support for major policy changes? And here's the poll for the morning. The poll is, should major national issues always go to a referendum? And I'm going to agree with Senator Fobler here. Mr. Fobler says exactly. When had a referendum resulted in the public voting for change? I think people, this is another case where, if you're standing right now, I need you to do one thing for me. Put your emotions aside. Put all you feel aside for a second. I also need you to make sure you hit somebody up and tell them to me, because I think everybody in the most racist white Bermudian, to the most conservative or liberal Bermudian, to the most uneducated or informed Bermudian, to the racist black Bermudian, I want to say something right now. Be careful what you ask for. Because I'll give you this thing. People call for referendums. And then when they don't get the result they want, right? Do what? So, well, if the rights of people should never go to a referendum, I agree. You see, you don't have to be loved to be effective.

they have no makeup for that. I just want Jason then, Justin Smith, the former editor of the Rogue Zest, then wrote a comment. I was like, you're wondering. My question is, what is making people in Bermuda speaking up about this? What, I mean, let's be honest, Bermudians for years treated other people from different islands poorly. For years. But over the last decade or two, I think Bermudians are far more equal footing with their brothers and sisters from various islands. But if you see someone, a non-Bermudian, married to Bermudian, I believe, write something like that, I'm just like, where are the people to speak up against this? And so that's my point. Those people would exist when it comes to Paragon. You've got to accept that. But when you talk about a referendum, just because those who maybe think differently from those who don't mean they won't vote the opposite way.

Paul is what we're doing. At the end of the day, ask government the questions you want answered to, and if they don't do

Eles têm que ser o batido de liberação. E o homem de Gabriel ganhou. Quando o homem de Saúl. You wanted something. You all wanted the death penalty. Based on my reading, the British said, well, we don't need it, so we're not going to have it. You see, we can't have it both ways. We can't have it both ways. We can't want in one breath to do what we want to do, and then in the other breath, no, we can't do what we want to do, but not want to leave him. It's like a child, right? You grow up, and you stay in your parents' house. But you don't want to follow the rules. Well, go out and get your own place. That's what I get like in Bermuda and the Torres territory of the UK. And that's fine, but we're just not honest about it. Alrighty, folks, should government build public support for, how should government, sorry, how should the government build public support for major policy changes? Should they have town halls? Should they write green or white papers for you? Should they come on your doorstep and have conversations with each person? Should they advertise? Should they have a referendum? What route do you think the government should go? We've got some gentlemen says, and I don't want to be forced into paracon because of the government. I should have a say, be fully informed and all the facts. Well, we will force them to do death penalty, examining them. They have a say. The death penalty, go back, it wasn't long ago, right? We have a say. And guess what? Within a decade, there was no more death penalty. So, again, these arguments sound great, but they don't necessarily sound great based on those images. The death, the elimination of the death penalty was poor form of means. Who wanted to see it? I'm not making this up. Michelle White says, and what is the ultimate directive of the CARICOM organization? We all hear that they are moving towards independence under the umbrella of reparations. I can't speak to CARICOM. But why don't we ask you questions and confusions from me on our behalf under Britain? I don't see CARICOM any different from being under the British umbrella, being the British of the UK.

the event is that Hezek will use the one and not the other, the sum of it, and then the sum is given under one set of people versus being tied to another set of people. Let's be real. It's pretty much the same thing. I think somebody told me a pastor said it's like dinner from one. I don't like this term, but then from one state of to another. It's got to be saved by them, being saved by us. That's not my work or my book, but that's what was shared with me yesterday. What we said in Lama says, inform the public with accurate information by experts, then provide resources that the public can look at. Indeed, absolutely. Well, in fairness, the government has done that. They have had conversations, and they have provided a white paper. So they kind of have done that. To be fair. And this is good. We can't really complain and say things haven't been said or done if we're not interested in engaging, right? We can't. All right, let's start the poll. Those of you guys answer the poll, one for yes, two for no. What major national issue always go to a referendum? One for yes, two for no. Do you believe they should go to a referendum? I already told you referendums have played very little role in doing. You know, the will of the people over here. Independent community. But see, here's the thing about independence. Former government minister said to me back in 2008, 2009, independence is not going to be a decision made by the leading channel or Bermuda government. It's ultimately going to be if the British decide we have no use for this place. Pretty much what it can come down to. We have no use for this place. So it's almost going to be like your parents kicking you out saying, no, you're an adult now. Go send for yourself. First, since you're doing this stuff and looking by taking expressions for sure. We've got 12 examples of questions that the referendum about education is a waste of time. Let's take independent news, books, and opinions. But don't have the facts to support those thoughts and opinions. Education isn't talking about. I agree, folks. But as far as CARICOM,

people where they are. But I think it's all subjective, right? Michelle White says, not only is it build public support by providing information that can simply English to everyone to understand, so name them, pros and cons. We need old fashioned standards on the field. That's fair. That's fair. That is absolutely fair. We start, I'm telling them that I did go to the death penalty. I simply want all the facts before I vote on anything. That's subjective too. I mean, all the facts are subjective. What is all the facts? I mean, the government can honestly say they've given you all the answer all your questions in the white paper. And some people say, well, I haven't read it. Some people say, I've read it, but they didn't answer my question. Maybe they didn't put it in layman terms. I just think the government feels to meet people where they are with this. That's my perspective. I really do. As far as Justice Sackett says, when it comes to permanent things like independence, I think the referendum should be held. Paracon isn't as permanent, in my opinion. Doesn't mean that if you join a full Paracon membership, you can leave the government for yourself. How about the death penalty? If you can turn that back around, I don't think so. Not as long as one of Britain, then we'll do what Britain says. If Britain says they don't have the death penalty, then Bermuda won't have the death penalty. I think that's what people miss in a lot of this. There's always a lot that says, we ought not to be afraid of independence. We still have to take the people in the system that Bermuda is used. Well, I agree with Britain. But I think that's on the leader, right? I think Charles said the other day in the comments that we haven't had a premier since Alex Scott really had a serious discussion about it. I think that may be true. Charles White says, we learn about chips in medicine, and for those who don't know what chips means, I learned the word they took is simply stupid. yet, we get info at high level. Break it down. I agree with you, Michelle. I agree. We've got Michael Daniels. Transformative policies should be led by the people along with the government. And then we've got Mark Office says, we had a say in the last election when the community voted for the present government. We voted for them to make decisions around the country. And that's where I'm at, Mark. That's where I'm at. The referendum is the general election. To say that, well, they didn't mention this in the platform, I'm glad you know and you've been paying attention, you voted for it. This is who they are. And they will, if they're not to what I said, platforms are great, but we're not necessarily going to stick to them. Because other things will happen and come up, right? I completely understand that people want a say. But we have a say. Under the current Western administration, we have a say. And the truth is, if the UK government done what Bermuda government did, I don't think many people would be complaining. Because I think it's about trust. And while the UK government may not have earned the trust, it's fair to say many feel like the Bermudian government has lost trust. But if the UK government said today, like they did for Bermuda to eliminate the death penalty, if they said today, we're going to end relationship with Bermuda and other territories, you all will probably cry. It's not going to go down the way you would if Bermuda got the real party or the Bermuda. If you think the UK government said today that, you know, I believe all that the territory should form an alliance and join Calicom and full membership, oh, you'd probably cry and make noise. But you're not going to be angry at them like you are the Bermuda government. Let's be honest. And some of you are looking like, they would never do that. You really think? Here's what I was talking to one of my mentors yesterday. As you have a tendency to use people, right? And when people are no more used to them, they brought you back. Right? That's what administration governments do. That's what they do. When they had no more use for you, they brought you aside. And Bermuda's sovereignty
I believe, like of the former government minister told me, will come down to whether Britain feels they have use for the year. That's it. All right, so this is a very special question, but I can't be special. Well, we've got a very special question in our country, but it's all good, though. Wow, I'm educating myself this morning. Should these national issues only go to a referendum? The majority of you have said no, 75% said no. I agree. They should not. The referendum is the general election. I think referendums are an excuse for people when things are not going their way. Sure, I do. I do. If you vote for the Democratic Labour Party, and if you understand the history of that party, although there's a far cry, according to what I read yesterday, from the party they used to be, that's the party for independence. When you vote for them, you should know that things like that may come up. And a few comments in the discussion from government ministers of comments on Saturday morning for Dorian. Take a half hour out of your time and question them about Paracom and voice how you feel. I agree. Paul Hitchcock's discussion says if the government was really serious about moving forward in independence, they might perfectly for a faith in government. The bottom line is the majority of people don't have faith in government today. I agree, though. I absolutely agree. Completely agree with you. All right, so let's take this breath and show some love. Give you the day of the year. Take a break, and we'll come back with our very special guest today. We've got Kendrick Scott from Secure. Don't forget, it is Christmas in July. Find out if you are today's winner.

0: society for days of the year. It's every day.
1: Nobody cares like every day right now. Yeah, I won't keep you so strict to be so sure, but it happens to fact, but
0: every day.
1: Didn't pay the appreciation day. I don't like rodents. That's just a
0: fresh finish day. But in the interest of Bermuda right now, it's World Shrimp Day. I want to ask you all, what do you have for a question? Do you really think there's a snake in Bermuda right now? Yes or no? Do you really think there's a snake in Bermuda right now? Do you really think there's a snake? The government said they had credible reports that there was a snake in Bermuda. And I'm not saying that they're wrong. I just want to know, what do they consider credible nowadays with the way people use that? Like, you can take a video from some other place, right, that looks like Bermuda, and then put a voiceover over it. And you go, look at this snake. I'll put a criminal command. Like, you can do those things, right? So I'm curious. I'm extremely curious if people think there's a real rattlesnake in Bermuda. Having a few things from the university, they said, a body killing llama says, no snake. Not even as an island girl says, to be human, snakes come. Well, Dorian says, yes, I believe it was somebody's pet that escaped. Okay. You didn't get a snake or they were out. They were like the pilot on my TV. Paul just got the sightings, says, unfortunately, I think there are many snakes in Bermuda. Before walking on to the but Mark Bean, the Honorable Mark Bean, did warn us about snakes in the grass many years ago. It's in the PLP. That was over 15 years ago.

0: fellow says, I was wondering how many reports they had, and when was the last report? Well, I think they said the Bengals in Dallas season. We've got Dolphins reported to it, and maybe then by now.
1: Okay.
0: I guess they want to trust the Dolphins. They want to trust the Dolphins.

You should focus on what you need to do.

0: firstly, this is the 19th year that we're supporting Cup Match. Cup Match is the event for Bermuda. I mean, when you look at all of the events across the calendar year, there is nothing more quintessentially Bermudian than Cup Match. Bermudians are known for our personalities. We are known for our socializing. We are known for our food. We are known for all of those things. And I think that is exactly what HSBC stands for. We've been here as a bank for many, many years. We are part of the Bermuda community. We want to continue to be part of the fabric of that community. The fact that HSBC is being involved in selection night is just extending the experience. It's not just about the 2 days. I think it's the first time we get to hear, you know, who's going to be representing, and there's always some nice surprises that come out. I think we're going to see some nice new colts come through this year, and I'm always excited when I see the young people come up. The longer we can extend the joy of Cup Match, then the better the summer is going to be.
1: 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They will be joining us to give analysis and commentary throughout the night. As the teams come in, we'll have people at the ground, Sandra and Larry and Roger and Corey at the ground. We'll also be taking out to the big picnic Bermuda at Boss Park. It'll be a night of fun. We'll be giving away tickets to the game. We'll be giving a number of giveaways. So you don't miss that night. If you never watch Cup Match last night, you are missing the best part of all of it. Talking to it's fun. It's engaging. Ask anyone you know who's tuned in for us. A lot of banter. Obviously, some Georgia fans have the best banter, but it's a great night. It's a great night. So make sure you put it in your calendar right now, 8 p.m., July 25th, 8 p.m., Cup Match for Life tonight, returning to the fourth year in a row brought to you by HSBC and this commitment, Patriots Group, and partnership. 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All right? Well, without further ado, we've got a very special guest today. A partner of the show, for sure. It's been on the show a number of times for other things, but let's give a warm one to you. Welcome to our good friend and buddy, Anthony Scott.

0: I gotta ask you, man. You think there's really
1: something? Somebody said there's a lot of space in Bermuda. I'm gonna leave.

0: up from the... You know what? It wouldn't surprise me. Wouldn't surprise me if Thomas the fans bought that snake up from
1: the other one.
0: Not going to talk.

0: about families and people who get into business while they're working full-time jobs. They started my business when I had a full-time job, and they went to another full-time job, and they both get to where it could sustain myself and others for full-time. And I don't think companies call it full-time. Now, you, in particular, in your case, you know, you had a career in public service, right? You served the public. But you've also built this business. And I think the first question to ask you is, what inspired you to launch Secure? And what opportunities did you see in the market for a business like Secure? And for those who don't know, tell them a bit about what Secure is and what you do.
1: Sure.

if you have any questions or comments or tension, you can send them. But I love a great entrepreneur story. I really do. But let's talk about the balance, right? Balance an entrepreneurship with a demanding career isn't easy. How were you able to manage both, and what lessons has the journey taught you about discipline?

0: I'm blessed. I am lucky to have the business partners that I have. You know, I tell people, you need people that are going to be very direct with you, very honest with you. I also tell you, you need to let a business can't grow if you don't let go. But speak to that important part that impacts so many of us. At the end of the day, I think that Hugh O'Brien used to earn Rollins Wednesday.
1: Yeah.
0: And then he said it, and it's a book I've read. I've shared it on the show before. I can't remember the name of it, but I've read it a number of times. But it speaks to the entrepreneur in you, and it basically shares that you may be a great baker, right? You may be the best baker, the only baker, the best baker at a bakery. And you see the amount of money coming in the company, and they're like, well, I'm working for this person. I could go and do it for myself, right? And then you go and start your own bakery, and then you realize, oh, hold on, I have to do the accounting, I have to do the receivable and payable, I have to do marketing, I have to do the HR, I have to do. So you understand it so much more than the skills that you have, but as far as letting go and

I can appreciate it. So if you have any questions or comments for Canton, you can send them to us. I'll get through as many as possible. Let's go back. You know, Securus really helping people keep from the business. I remember, I think I first learned, we're trying to support the end of the pandemic or something, and there was something in the church, and we were like, look, we're going to help people pick up traffic. There was something around that. Tell people a bit about the services that you're offering and the impact you're having on the horse riding.

comments, but before we get to the audience, entrepreneurship comes with plenty of highs and lows, right? Speak to us about some of the biggest challenges in safety building a business, and how did you overcome that?

0: Indeed. We've got 9 Madden Island girls, because one of Clinton's middle school teachers, and not the least bit surprised at his success in his drive. He's definitely worthy of our support.
1: Definitely, son.
0: And we've got probably self-assessment, so they have used it sure a few times, and we live up to the mission of being professional, functional, and reliable. As you all know, that's not the case, isn't it, in that industry bank you can't mention. Speak to us about that. It's something when many companies have slogans, but it's apparent that you're a bit more than just a slogan. Why is it so important to

As far as expansion and how do you see security evolving over

part of my Mary Victoria route near this. Charlie, just a second. So, for the record, do you want to see more photos that you can pick up track on the feet? I love that. Okay, so as we close it up, there are so many people, especially young people, who aspire to be entrepreneurs. Mm-hmm. They have ideas, but they haven't taken the leap. What advice would you give to those about starting a business while balancing up?

same question as in front of you. You said there are so many areas to start in a business for a young person, get in a business account, card receipts, SID numbers. What advice would you offer them? And I, let me add this when you say that. I know when you started BGB, starting a business account, it's crazy difficult. You know, from going to Duke and then finding that one. SIDs, and obviously we have our business registered for somebody that India. It's just a lot. And then we have US citizens, business partners. It's a little bit challenging, but 15 years,

why they call one of them Denver and the other group a black belt. But Dorian asked a very interesting question. Why are blacks called entrepreneurs and whites called businessmen? I never thought of it like that.

was bringing that to attention. Before you head out, I want to ask you, because we have some folks, in the balance report, with intelligent one of the most intelligent people out of the country, Kelton, why do you believe you, since Lord,

0: Love having Austin Gordon staying in the house.
1: Yeah,
0: I mean,
1: okay.
0: It's honestly always a pleasure. I love having you back. Probably later on in the year. People are going to learn how to disclose the Christmas trees and secure to help them do some stuff like that. Thank you, brother. Sharon and Johnson, first, congratulations, Tim. She could have left the red and blue heart, but red heart always looks right. They don't. That's our case. So let's take off on a break. We're going to do the Christmas in July when we come back, and daily play as well. So do not go anywhere. Stick with us. We'll be back in a few minutes. If you're seeing us online, make sure you give us a thumbs up, a love, a like. And if you haven't been on our new website, go check it out. It's still being renovated, still being updated, but check it out. You can always watch the show on there as well. Stick with us.

Alrighty, welcome back to the big show. Thanks again to our good brother Kenton Truck for stopping by, conversation with him, vote to touch the job, honestly, if you have any needs. But look, a lot of you do stuff, take stuff up to your tent for clock match and do camping and email if you want, if you need, and if you need, if you need anything, you just reach out to secure, you heard him, the punctual, the reliable, the professional, and you heard him. Alright, folks, there's a big part of thanks for our partners, the VOC group of companies, HSBC, Premier, Michael, Blender, People's Money, Big Rock, so Hot 175, and so you can come to the radio areas. This is the most important thing when it comes to safety. So it is time for the daily play. What do you buy from the distributor? 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You should buy the summer edition, complex edition, now available at Sears Blog, for you to follow them to the trailer on Facebook, Instagram, or actually TikTok to find out why it's for me to serve the community. All right. Are you ready? It's a new net place. There you go. Audience,

England by Perth. He said Glasgow, but it's no, it is Edinburgh. It's Edinburgh, as the whole world has said. We knew you were fast, but not correct. Edinburgh. I honestly, I'm going to be real with you. I thought it was Glasgow as well, but it is Edinburgh. Not Glasgow, it's Edinburgh. Not Aberdeen, it's Edinburgh. Yeah, you got it. I thought it was Glasgow, man. You asked the first minute, but you got it right. Yeah, I thought it was Glasgow. I would have said Glasgow as well. I'm just thinking football, Glasgow, Celtic, Glasgow, Rangers, but it's Edinburgh, yeah. All right, folks, hashtag the Daily Hour today. That's the hashtag. Hashtag the Daily Hour. We'll give you another VIP call us today. A VIP call us. How's that? We'll give you a VIP call us. Well, let's wrap it up. Look, I understand why people want a referendum. I get it. You want to feel as if you have a say. And you should have a say. You absolutely should have a seat. And that's why general elections are so important. Here's the thing. We elect people to govern on our behalf. Part of governing on our behalf is to make decisions in the best interest of what we believe will make our lives better. But at least not hubris from being able to save our own life. And at times, that may mean government. We need to do things that are not popular. Everything a government does or needs to do isn't going to be popular. And they can't afford to necessarily wait to see how we feel emotionally about certain things. But the government has a responsibility to communicate effectively the messages and educate and inform the people, whether popular or not, of why what they intend to do makes sense and in the best interest of the people for the short and long term. That's what I think needs to happen. As far as the conversation is concerned, I greatly appreciate it. I really do.

from the day we became integrated. This is not about against white people thing. I'm speaking to black people today. We have a tendency not to support black individuals. Not because they lack value or lack product or lack service or lack quality. We have a tendency to do that because we have this belief that we don't like to see others being valuable. We would rather support friends. Most of us don't even hear from them. Or know from them. On the fast car. Or the grocery store. On another. Again, this is not from you. This is our reality. We don't support one another. And we've got to change that mentality. Now, let me be clear. I don't support a business because they're black, white, or Asian. I support them because they have something we need. And business owners have a responsibility to fill the needs of people in the world. Can't just do that. And I hope that if you have a need, come to our friends, here we go. Race doesn't matter, but it does.

was working at an insurance company years ago in Bermuda on a job. I learned then, sometimes we work together. That's why I'm part of the

out if you afford it. Drum roll. Get that final part of it. Oh, Angela's gone. Congratulations. Are you related to Manuela's gone? She's gone in the audience. Congratulations to Angela for giving us done some love. She is today's winner. Angela, please send an email to engage@thedailyhour.com to collect your winnings. You are today's winner, VIP. Call us at What is Illusion, courtesy of What is Illusion. All right, I've got to give you some daily inspiration and let you all go. Let's see. What are we going to leave you with today? What are we going to leave you with today? Here's one. And this is from my book, The Journey of Sin. It's available at Super Pharmacy, but we're a bookstore. I believe the bookmark as well, but you can pick it up. And this quote right here is very simple. It disappoints me to know when I see more potential in people.

you will, but you've got to head out. So, on that note, don't forget to subscribe on our website, follow the link, all of our social media channels, to stay up to date with all that we have going on. I'll be posting on my page as well, thoughts and concerns in our community. Thank you again to our partners, the BAC Group of Companies, Asia Speaking, Premier Medical Center, Simple Pharmacy, and Midlife, to a hot 175 to ensure that we are able to pump the radio areas with these most important community conversations. As always, we appreciate you having me. Thank you for making part of the data routine. If all goes well, we'll be back to do this again either tomorrow or Tuesday. Can you do it for tomorrow? I'm going to have a peace and a safe and a great day. We are as well. Peace.

storm and the hurricane weather center. Once again, Mike McMenchin, and tropics are doing nasty and crop for the pressure of storms forming in the Atlantic Basin over the next 2 weeks as the Atlantic Gulf, Mexico, Caribbean Sea through the end of July. Largely due to all the dry dust here coming off the Sahara Desert of Africa, plus high level winds over the tropical regions, still a little too strong to allow for tropical formation. There's a pool of tropical moisture in the eastern Atlantic that really hasn't moved very much over the last day or so. However, the forecast models are suggesting that this pool of moisture is going to advance on towards the western northwest. It's going to pass between us and Hispaniola in the southwest North Atlantic here, probably about 9 days from now. And eventually we'll get absorbed by a cold front. So, we're not expecting really any impact on our weather here in the speak up. I think it may increase our winds a little bit because that tropical wave with this low pressure interacts with the high pressure that's to our north here late next week. And that should help to increase our winds and seas a little bit. Looking at our satellite group right now, skies are barely clear to foggy cloud here across the western Atlantic. Winds are light. Bermuda Weather Service radar is dry. And our weather forecast is from the skies now to be partly sunny for today, partly cloudy tonight. High temperature this afternoon, 87 Fahrenheit, 31 Celsius, close tonight at 79 Fahrenheit, 26 Celsius. But for tomorrow through the weekend, here we are back in a series of disturbances in the west and southwest. For partly cloudy to cloudy, mildly breezy, and a 25% widely scattered Friday through Sunday shower each and every day, with the highs each and every afternoon into the high 80s, about 88 or 89 Fahrenheit, 31 Celsius for Friday, Saturday, and into Sunday, mildly lows a sticky 79 Fahrenheit, 26 Celsius.

0: positive energy. 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

0: 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Number 1075.
1: Oh man, I'm active. 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

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Out of town. Broke.

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And I'm Mark Palacio. Two boys, just 15 and 16 years old, are being treated after attending the hospital with gunshot wounds. The police are now asking the Pembroke community to help piece together what happened. Police say staff at the hospital contacted them shortly before 10:25 p.m. on Wednesday, July 15th, after the two teenagers arrived at the emergency department seeking treatment. Their injuries are described as non-life-threatening. A confirmed scene has not yet been identified, but police believe the shooting may have happened somewhere in the areas of St. John's Road, Langton Hill, and Fieldview Lane in Pembroke. The suspects are believed to be two males dressed in dark clothing and dark helmets who fled on a black motorcycle. Police are urging residents in those areas to think back to anything they may have heard or seen shortly before or after the time of the reported shooting. Anyone with information is asked to contact Detective Sergeant Shannon Trott on 717-2152. Information can also be shared through 211 or 295-0011. In other news, the fraud calls continue and residents are being warned to be extra vigilant. Police say members of the public are still receiving calls from people pretending to represent local banks. The callers reportedly claim there have been fraudulent transactions on the person's account, then offer to help resolve the issue while asking for personal banking information. The Bermuda Police Service is reminding the public that legitimate bank representatives will not ask for personal banking details over the phone. Anyone who receives such a call should hang up immediately and contact their bank directly using an official number. Now, closing with the news of a champion. Dame Flora Duffy takes her final bow to the world of triathlon. Bermuda's only Olympic champion, the Golden Girl, the inspiration, shared her goodbyes on an Instagram post. She announced, "As I close this chapter of my life, I do so with a heart full of gratitude. Growing up in Bermuda with its pink sand beaches and turquoise waters, I fell in love with the sport of triathlon 30 years ago.

She says none of it would have been possible without the coaches who believed in me when I doubted myself, the friends who kept me grounded through the highs and the lows, the many injuries, and the training partners who always kept it fun. To family, thank you for always supporting me, even if my dreams did seem a little bit crazy at times. And a message to everyone in Bermuda, she says, it has been my greatest joy to represent our small island around the world. To see the Bermuda flag raised while standing on top of the podium are memories I will treasure forever. And that is your Inter-Island Communications News Brief. It's brought to you by Bermuda Healthcare Services and the Brown Darrell Clinic. I'm Maya Palacio. Please remember to buckle your helmets and drive safely, Bermuda.

tsunami clouds of Chinese storm and the hurricane weather center. We're Bermuda weather service radar is dry and quiet. And skies pretty much have been sunny so far today. Plus, then the weather is quite favorable for now. But in the meantime, as we look ahead towards the weekend, we'll see the current fair weather high-pressure system on southwest of Wave 2. A moisture-related southwesterly flow beginning Friday that will continue on through the weekend. A moderate southwesterly flow of unstable air of 15-20 miles an hour will provide for some widely scattered Friday through Sunday showers. Nothing bad, but typical maybe for this time of year. There is a cold front too, which will come off the east coast of the United States next week, but these will stay well to our west and northwest. Interestingly enough, some of the forecast models have been hinting that a low-pressure area with some tropical, semi-tropical, or what have you, may develop well to our southeast on Tuesday, and that would then track to the west and northwest between us and the east coast of the United States a week from now. Something we'll have to keep an eye on. But in the meantime, our wind forecast is partly cloudy for this afternoon and tonight, with a high temperature, 87 Fahrenheit, 31 Celsius, below tonight, at 79 Fahrenheit, 26 Celsius, Friday through Sunday. Skies partly cloudy, may cloud at the times, along with a 25% widely scattered anytime shower. Highs each day, 89 Fahrenheit, 32 Celsius. Lows each night, a very muggy 79 Fahrenheit, 26 Celsius. Along will be increasing Friday through Sunday winds, southwest 15-20 miles an hour. Elsewhere in the tropics, nothing really big. The area of unsettled weather is off the west coast of Africa. A week from now, tries to move north to Puerto Rico, but eventually gets absorbed by a cold front in the western Atlantic. About 10 or 12 days from now, no effect on the wind.

was a Chinese woman and Hurricane Weather Center. We're Bermuda Weather Service radar is dry and quiet. And skies pretty much have been sunny so far today. Once again, the weather is quite favorable for now. But in the meantime, as we look ahead towards the weekend, we'll see the current pair with the high pressure system on top of us give way to a moisture-related southwesterly flow beginning Friday that will continue on through the weekend. A moderate southwesterly flow of stable air of 15-20 miles an hour will provide for some moderate scattered Friday through Sunday showers. Nothing bad, but typical maybe for this time of year. There is a cold front or two which will come off the east coast of the United States next week, but these will stay well to our west and northwest. Interestingly enough, some of the forecast models have been hinting that a low pressure area with some tropical, semi-tropical, what have you, may develop well to our southeast on Tuesday, and that would then track to the west and northwest between us and the east coast of the United States a week from now. Something we'll have to keep an eye on. But in the meantime, our weather forecast is partly cloudy for this afternoon and tonight, with a high temperature, 87 Fahrenheit, 31 Celsius below tonight, at 79 Fahrenheit, 26 Celsius, Friday through Sunday. Skies partly cloudy, may cloud at the times, along with a 25% widely scattered anytime shower. Highs each day, 89 Fahrenheit, 32 Celsius. Lows each night, a very muggy 79 Fahrenheit, 26 Celsius, although we'll be increasing Friday through Sunday winds, southwest 15-20 miles an hour. Up from the tropics by the middle of the day, the area of unsettled weather that's off the west coast of Africa. A week from now, tries to move north to Puerto Rico, but eventually gets absorbed by a cold front in the western Atlantic about 10 or 12 days from now,

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0: 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And I'm Mark Lossier. Two boys, just 15 and 16 years old, are being treated after attending the hospital with gunshot wounds. The police are now asking the Pembroke community to help piece together what happened. Police say staff at the hospital contacted them shortly before 10:25 p.m. on Wednesday, July 15th, after the two teenagers arrived at the emergency department seeking treatment. The injuries are described as non-life-threatening. A confirmed scene has not yet been identified, but police believe the shooting may have happened somewhere in the areas of St. John's Road, Langton Hill, and Fieldview Lane in Pembroke. The suspects are believed to be two males dressed in dark clothing and dark helmets who fled on a black motorcycle. Police are urging residents in those areas to think back to anything they may have heard or seen shortly before or after the time of the reported shooting. Anyone with information is asked to contact Detective Sergeant Shannon Trott on 717-2152. Information can also be shared through 211 or 295-0011. In other news, the fraud calls continue and residents are being warned to be extra vigilant. Police say members of the public are still receiving calls from people pretending to represent local banks. The callers reportedly claim there have been fraudulent transactions on the person's account, then offer to help resolve the issue while asking for personal banking information. The Bermuda Police Service is reminding the public that legitimate bank representatives will not ask for personal banking details over the phone. Anyone who receives such a call should hang up immediately and contact their bank directly using an official number. Now, closing with the news of a champion. Dame Flora Duffy takes her final bow to the world of triathlon. Bermuda's only Olympic champion, the Golden Girl, the inspiration, shared her goodbyes on an Instagram post. She announced, "As I close this chapter of my life, I do so with a heart full of gratitude. Growing up in Bermuda with its pink sand beaches and turquoise waters, I fell in love with the sport of triathlon 30 years ago.
1: From the age of 7, you gave me a place to grow. 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

She says none of it would have been possible without the coaches who believed in me when I doubted myself, the friends who kept me grounded through the highs and the lows, the many injuries, and the training partners who always kept it fun. 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And that is your Inter-Island Communications News Brief. 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

down to Johnny Storm and the Hurricane Weather Center. We're late there. Satellite looking for the Acadian, generally fair, probably five skies around Bermuda. Bermuda Weather Service radar late today, national meeting rain. And let's thank our central and eastern Atlantic high-pressure system is going to take control of our weather there for tonight and through tomorrow. Maintaining our fair to partly cloudy and dry skies here for tonight, but brings us some moisture late in southwesterly flow tomorrow. So tomorrow's chance of partly cloudy. We'll see a 20% chance of a developing daytime shower that will then extend into the weekend with a little bit stronger winds over the weekend, maybe 15-20 miles an hour in gusty. It could support additional showers as well. As far as tropics are concerned, the pool of tropical moisture with a weak low pressure area over the eastern Atlantic and 25 west is forecast to remain just as tropical waves due to all the dry dusty air over the Sahara Desert at the coast going into the Atlantic. But this particular tropical wave is going to be moving to the southwest North Atlantic probably by next Tuesday, and then between us and the southeast coast of the United States, perhaps a week from today, we do see a weak low pressure area spin up. We'll have plenty of time to keep an eye on that. But in the meantime, tonight, they're probably cloudy and dry. Overnight low temperature, 79 Fahrenheit, 26 Celsius. Tomorrow, increasing power, a 20 to 25% partly scattered shower, high of 85 Fahrenheit, 29 Celsius. And then over the weekend, skies are partly cloudy, breezy, warm and humid, with a 25% anytime shower, the high for Saturday and Sunday, 87 Fahrenheit, 31 Celsius. The lows are 79 Fahrenheit, 26 Celsius.

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You're whining proud, but you're whining loud. And you cannot get away the girl. Charm and put ya, wanna put ya, wanna put ya.

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Must be Italian, he be Italian, secret medallion.